0: Sabrina Carpenter.
1: Is it a relapse if it's just a drink? A picture-perfect party full of friends I used to keep.

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0: 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I'm Benson Boone.
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0: We're trying really hard to make this jingle rhyme. 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
1: 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Stuff happens. One minute, you're just minding your own business, living your best life. Then, bam, your son's head is stuck in the banister. Life can change in a moment. And if it does, Hub is there. 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

0: SK20 with Tim Stone. 3, 2, 1. Here's this week's top three.
1: Somber at number three with Homewrecker. Bruno Mars at number two, I Just Might. The number one song is the coolest song. This is the one right now.

0: His problem instead, there's Alexander Stewart on C95 at 6:07. We're a little cloudy today. It's still going to be nice and warm up into the mid-20s. Mm-hmm. Pretty much the same day that we had yesterday. Got the big slip and slide going today, though, with the Saskatoon Fire Department.
1: I love when they do this.
0: Yeah, that'll be fun. Here's Santana and Chad Kroeger. Why don't you and I...

7:17. The sun is out. We're getting to 27 today. Here's Flo Rida and T-Pain.

0: be made.
1: Should I be made? There's NSYNC on C95 with Rob and Shauna. For some reason, I Googled yesterday who, I think just because, like in the back of my head, I thought the rest of the guys in NSYNC probably don't have much money except for Justin Timberlake. Mm-hmm. And they want to go and do this thing at the Sphere, probably, you know, do a residency.
2: A
1: and
2: reunion.
1: Justin Timberlake won't do it. So I Googled their net worth, each one.
2: And?

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Kesha. It is a muggy one after some rain last night and some hot days ahead. The Saskatoon Fire Department is holding one of the giant slip and slides today. Oh, this is going to be fun. 1 to 3, John Lake Park in Avalon. We'll see you there. Here's Olivia Dean on C95.

That's Stay. What a way to get things going. Listen to this song. Let's bring in the horns. Have you heard this one? Do you like it? It's so romantic. This is the new one from Bruno Mars. Here's Risk It All on the Tim Stone Show.

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0: That's no excuses. This was a number one song a year ago, last July. It was the song of the summer last year, and you know what? It's still in the top 10 right now. This one's got staying power. Here's Ordinary by Alex Warren.
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Who's ready for it to get hot? Oh, it's been hot, but it's about to go up from here. C95 weather is brought to you by Cabinets by New Fab. We're at 26. The weekend's going to be more like 32 plus the humidity. You said you wanted a hot summer, right? Well, the dog days have begun. Here's Matchbox 20 on the Tim Stone Show. Let's have a great night.